0: Hello, this is Robert of The Cure.
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1: 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And my name is Bobby Brown.
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1: 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And my name is Bobby Brown.
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It's not time to make a change. Just relax, take it easy. You're still young, that's your fault. There's so much you have to know.

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3: 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Bei uns klingt Musik einfach besser.